water. 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Everything that matters. 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

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But right where you can't see it, something is quietly closing in on you. So quiet, in fact, you can only hear the silence. Find those parts of that sound.

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Both had a lot in common, we was coming from the bits. I would always have a Mars, you would always have a Twix. I know another brother's probably in the mix. Get your fix, I'll be getting mine. I tried a second time.

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It's in the past, wish I could erase it. I'm caged in, never been the same since. It's still ablaze, wish I could have saved it. A bit of faith, wish we would have made.

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Your love I'm lost in. And I'm tired of being so exhausted. Your love I'm lost in. 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

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He's always talking about Barcelona. I could live there. Maybe we will.

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The pub's always been a winner. Good date spot. Well picked by me. Oh wait, it wasn't Barcelona. It was Paris. I fucking knew it was Paris. I do love Paris.

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I was like, what's the point, you know?

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Your love I'm lost in. And I'm tired of being so exhausted. Your love I'm lost in. Your love I'm lost in. Your love I'm lost in. Even though I'm nothing to you now. Even though I'm nothing to you now. 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

At this time, ladies and gentlemen, for those of you who come in late, we are now having a little cooking session for Blue Note, right here from Cafe Bohemia. We wish for you to come in and relax, take off your shoes, and have a ball. Sure. So as the message is being delivered, ladies and gentlemen, you may pat your feet and have a ball. Come on in, sit down and wail.